0: 5 bay doors, please, Hal. 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

0: 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Te comeré la caja como un cerdo, pero I'm a dog, seré tu perro. 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

0: Wake up, brush off, get clean, look good. 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
1: Civil War.
0: I don't want to hear about your politics.
1: Civil War.
0: Oh, well, he said boo.
1: Civil War.
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1: Civil
0: said
1: War.
0: Hooray. Now we're human beings, right?

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Live peace, live for love. 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Live for peace, live for love. 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Yeah, peace, love.

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Build a bridge, it's where the courage is. 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

0: we got just abusive. 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
1: Without any hesitation at all, because I'm new to Lily, for sure. 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

0: So just bow your head and kiss the ring. 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
0: Excuse me, ladies and gentlemen. 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Your phones, your credit cards, keys to the cars. On my right, don't move, don't make a sound, you be a'ight. 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

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Shit too real, just gave me chill. 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I'm saying like, we share the same plight, that's why we in here. They took the scale, if there's a way, then there's a will. Using words, doing work, moving weights like Adele. Far cry from bugs and cereal boxes on the shelves. Now I order escargot on a plate, it's a fucking snail. Yeah, Emma Stone behind the microphone compares his pill. It's been a long time coming, I swear, but let's be clear. Niggas know I've been killing this shit for years. It took a fucking ceiling challenge to show them above my peers. Be serious.

smack you on Sunday morning, nigga. On your way to church, nigga. Make sure you get there on time.